0: the Pacifica Quartet with some deft pizzicato in there, featuring clarinetist Anthony McGill, The Quintet by James Lee III. Coming up, the stepson of Charles B. Shepperson.
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2: In your mid-Michigan weather forecast, expect increasing cloud coverage tonight with a low around 45. It'll be mostly cloudy tomorrow with highs in the mid-60s, and expect clouds to gradually clear on Saturday with a high near 68.

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1: Mother. On the next Fresh Air, singer, songwriter, and guitarist Billy Strings. He's got one foot in traditional bluegrass and another in improvisational jam music, and he draws huge arena audiences. His new album, So Much for Goodbyes, is inspired by the death of his mother last year from an overdose. 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

0: Some spirituals and some feel-good vibes floating through that work. The Sierra Winds with Grant Still's Folk Suite No. 2. I'm Melanie Renata, and the tuba takes center stage in just a tick.
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0: Well, good morning. Anne Manson, conducting the Singapore Symphony, and tuba player Øystein Badsvik, a tuba concerto from John Williams. You'll get to catch your breath with this next work by Rossini in just a minute. I'm Melanie Renata.
1: 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One of them was also a music copyist who helped preserve a treasure trove of Central European music. And another was a late Baroque composer whose music built a bridge from Bach to Haydn. I'm Linda Carnahan. 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

0: Thomas Fury conducting the Camerata Burn, helping you stay light on your feet for your Friday morning. Rossini's Sonata No. 1 in G major.
1: Love, witchcraft, murder. It's all packed into the Symphonie Fantastique, Berlioz's thriller about a lovesick artist obsessed with a young actress. On the next Chicago Symphony Orchestra program, Klaus Mäkelä conducts this showpiece in all its psychedelic glory. Plus Berlioz's Herald in Italy. Next time with the CSO. I'm Lisa Simeone.
2: 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From Michigan State University, this is WKAR Classical in East Lansing. Thank you for listening. 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

0: Kurt Mazur conducting the Leipzig Gewandhaus, sharing an overture written just for the fun of it, Mendelssohn's Fair Melusina Overture. Now the mood is going to get deeper and more soulful later this hour. First, four cellists come together to bring some Latin levity to your morning in just a moment. I'm Melanie Renata.
1: Good morning, I'm Linda Carnahan. The composer Dmitri Shostakovich was born on this day in 1906. 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To celebrate his birthday, we'll hear from his sunnier side. 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
2: Checking in with your Capital Region weather forecast. Mostly cloudy today with a high near 65 degrees. Tonight, mostly cloudy, then gradually becoming clear with overnight lows around 43. And tomorrow, sunny with a high near 68.

0: a showcase of the diversity found within the New Century Chamber Orchestra. There they performed Clarice Yassad's Impressions Suite for Chamber Orchestra. Now the mood will get a bit dreamier in just a moment. I'm Melanie Renata.
1: 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I'm Alec Baldwin. 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
3: There is such a thing as the midday slump. 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

0: Place Where Dreams Come True, from the film Field of Dreams, an American classic. James Horner himself conducting the studio orchestra for that work he composed. I'm Melanie Renata. Thanks for being with me this morning. Be good to yourself today, and be good to your neighbor too, okay?
1: 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So join me for Folk with Matt Wetroba, Sunday at 6, and then again on Saturday at 6, right here on WKAR 90.5 FM.

0: Five Renaissance Dances by 16th century composer Pierre Attignon, performed there by lutenist Ron McFarlane. Music that survived the powerful people it made fun of, coming up in about a minute.
1: Good morning, I'm Linda Carnahan. The composer Dmitri Shostakovich was born on this day in 1906. His music is full of contradictions, irony, and dark humor, reflecting his decades-long balancing act living under a repressive regime. To celebrate his birthday, we'll hear from his sunnier side. 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
2: Checking in with your Capital Region weather forecast. Mostly cloudy today with a high near 65 degrees. Tonight, mostly cloudy, then gradually becoming clear with overnight lows around 43. And tomorrow, sunny with a high near 68.

0: Benjamin Grosvenor, the pianist there, with the Royal Scottish National Orchestra, conducted by Elim Chan, in the third movement of the Piano Concerto No. 2 by Frédéric Chopin.
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I'm grateful that WKAR sustainers have made it possible for me to share the music I love with you for more than 30 years. 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

0: Sarah Willis, the soloist there, with the Havana Lyceum Orchestra, conducted by Jose Mendez. That was the Horn Concerto No. 1 by Mozart.
1: Hi, I'm Borzo Banakdorpur from Alchemist, and I am this week's host of WKAR's Community Classical. 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

0: the finale of the Symphony No. 1, the so-called Classical Symphony of Sergei Prokofiev. That was the Bergen Philharmonic Orchestra, conducted by Andrew Litton.
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2: Checking in with your Capital Region weather forecast. Mostly cloudy today with a high near 65 degrees. Tonight, mostly cloudy, then gradually becoming clear with overnight lows around 43. And tomorrow, sunny with a high near 68.

0: The finale of the Violin Concerto by Tchaikovsky. That was violinist Gidon Kremer there with the Berlin Philharmonic, conducted by Lauren Mazel.
1: Good morning, I'm Linda Carnahan. The composer Dmitri Shostakovich was born on this day in 1906. His music is full of contradictions, irony, and dark humor, reflecting his decades-long balancing act living under a repressive regime. To celebrate his birthday, we'll hear from his sunnier side. 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

0: bassoon concerto in B-flat by Christoph Graupner. Mathieu Lussier was the bassoonist, with Geneviève Sully conducting the Cheerful Ideas Ensemble.
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3: Partly cloudy this afternoon with a high of 67. This evening, mostly cloudy with a low of 41. For tomorrow, mostly sunny with a high of 71. More sunshine for the weekend.

0: The first suite of incidental music from L'Arlésienne, a play by Alphonse Daudet, the music by Georges Bizet, and José Serrabrière conducted the Barcelona Symphony. Some Beethoven on the way.
1: 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Album, duo, emerging act, song, and instrumentalist of the year. I'll keep the winners a secret in case you don't know yet or you forgot. 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

0: Horn virtuoso Hermann Baumann with pianist Leonard Hokanson, also a virtuoso, in the Horn Sonata in F by Beethoven.
1: On the next Great Lakes Concerts, the Traverse City Philharmonic opens with Mozart's Overture to the Marriage of Figaro, and the Lansing Symphony performs The Planets by Gustav Holst. Saturday at noon.

0: It's not often that we get to hear the really early string quartets by Mozart. That was number 4 in a recording by the Amadeus Quartet.
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4: In your mid-Michigan weather forecast, expect mostly clear skies tonight with a low around 45. It'll be sunny tomorrow with highs in the upper 60s, and expect more sunny skies on Sunday with a high near 71.

0: Violinist Kati Debreceni, front and center with John Elliott Gardner and the English Baroque Soloists in her own arrangement of the Keyboard Concerto No. 2 by Johann Sebastian Bach. So I was trying to find out more about Kati Debreceni and discovered an article on the website of the Orchestra of the Age of Enlightenment. It's from just a couple of months ago, and apparently Kati Debreceni is the new leader of that ensemble.
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0: from the American Suite by Antonín Dvořák, the fourth movement. That recording by the Royal Liverpool Philharmonic, conducted by Libor Peshek.
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0: The Mignon Overture by Ambroise Thomas. 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

In your mid-Michigan weather forecast, expect mostly clear skies tonight with a low around 45. It'll be sunny tomorrow with highs in the upper 60s, and expect more sunny skies on Sunday with a high near 71.

0: I don't know what Ottorino Respighi's politics were, but by the time he composed his third and final suite of ancient airs and dances in 1932, fascism had already taken hold in his native Italy. Hugh Wolfe conducted the St. Paul Chamber Orchestra.
1: This is Jody Knoll. I'm grateful that WKAR sustainers have made it possible for me to share the music I love with you for more than 30 years. 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

0: Nicely done by pianist Garrick Olsen. That was his recording of the Rondo Brillant by Carl Maria von Weber.
1: Celebrate the life and music of one of the titans of jazz, John Coltrane, on the occasion of his 100th birthday. I'm Michael Stratton. 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

From Michigan State University, this is WKAR Classical in East Lansing. Thank you for listening. More classical music next.

assuming I'd come back. Well, let me tell you something. You are way off track. Can't you see I'm different? Or are you still that blind? No, you stand right there and take it. There's no

mandals is chase silver, ain't they?